0: Whoa, dude, is that a time machine? Do y'all have any cosmic slop in there?
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2: Whatever. I went down to the beach and saw Kiki. She was all like, and I'm like, whatever. Then this chick comes up to me and she's all like, hey, aren't you that dude? I'm like, yeah, whatever. So later, I'm at the pool hall and this girl comes up and she's all like, and I'm like, yeah, whatever.

And then it's 3 a.m. I'm on the corner wearing my leather. This dude comes up and he's like, hey, punk. I'm like, yeah, whatever. Then I'm throwing dice in the alley. Officer Leroy comes up and he's like, hey, I thought I told you. And I'm like, yeah, whatever. Then up comes Zaffo. I'm like, yo, Zaffo, what's up? He's like, done. I'm like, that's cool.

I'm DJ Cicada. I'm one half of Radio K's street team. 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
0: 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Radio. You just heard.
1: Go. Sorry. Go.
0: You just heard Huey Lewis in the news with Hip to the Square. Before that, you had Liam Lynch with United States of Whatever. Then we had Blondie with Rapture. And we started this off with Billy Joel and The Stranger. Phew. What's up, guys? I'm DJ Contrivance. I'm your host for Those Meddling Kids, Radio K's premier and only high school DJ show. What?
1: Boom.
0: What?
1: Whoa. Okay. I apologize for interrupting you earlier. That wasn't cool.
0: That's okay.
1: And you know what teenagers are?
0: Cool.
1: They're cool. Like, definitively cool.
0: Sure.
1: So I apologize for that.
0: Yeah.
1: And also, kindness is cool.
0: Hey, that's the truth. Who are you?
1: This is DJ Soybomb. I've never explained my DJ name, and I think I'm going to leave it like that. I was going to last time.
0: Sure.
1: It has something to do with Bob Dylan. Soybomb.
0: Okay. Yeah.
1: Okay, DJ Soybomb, that's new for this year.
0: Okay.
1: I'm just going to be playing some self-indulgent music. Whoa, crazy. I'm going to be playing music that I just want to listen to. So if you don't like it, boo-hoo. Wah-wah-wah. Mm. Get with the program.
0: Yeah.
1: Okay.
0: Yeah.
1: First, we're going to hear The Pains of Being Pure of Heart. On Radio K, Real High School Radio.

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1: Radio K. Real high school radio? Is this radio? Yeah. Is that what we're listening to?
2: Something like
1: Wouldn't
2: that.
1: Wouldn't that be crazy? All right, we just heard Fijia and Miyagi with Ankle Injuries. Before that, we had Sunday by The Violets. Prior to that, we had Young Guns Go For It by Wham, and we started off that set with Contender by The Pains of Being Pure at Heart. And if you listened to earlier, this is DJ Soy Bomb, and I was playing some, I hate the word self-indulgent, like that just sounds like gross. Like it sounds like, what's that band? Mindless Self-Indulgence? That's what it makes me think of, and I feel like I'm in 7th grade. But anyway, just some like feel good music. I kind of needed that. I love Wham, you guys, so much. I feel like that's the only band I really get. Like, I understand Wham. I understand it.
3: That was good. I was dancing.
1: Yeah.
3: Yeah.
1: It was like a little dance
3: party. That was fun.
1: It was kind of fun. That song Contender I played first. I should maybe talk about these in order that I played, but it's okay. First, I listened to that song so much last spring, and like listening to it again, I just feel like it's spring, but it's not. It's not. It's fall. Mm-hmm. The Violets, they are a local band, pretty cool. I think it was a 3-piece, like, all-female trio.
3: Wow.
1: From, like, the 2000s. Kind of cool. I just pulled that off the shelf. I've never heard it before. But the song was called Sunday, and today's Sunday.
3: What do you know?
1: And then, lastly, that Fujiya Miyagi. Crazy name, by the way. We were just talking about that. I just found out that the band came from, there was a Fujiya brand turntable that one of the members had, and then Miyagi comes from Karate Kid. And I don't know how I feel about that, considering that they're from, like, Brighton, UK, so that's a little interesting. But, you know, maybe I need to do some more research before I make a decision if I agree or not.
3: Yeah, we're gonna cancel you on Radio K.
1: Wow. All right. Okay. What are we gonna do next?
3: Yeah, this is DJ Carnation. Everyone, new boop, DJ boop. Name. A funny play on my real name for those who might know. But
1: the real listeners out there.
3: The real listeners, the day one real listeners. But okay, I've got a few songs, probably not the most cohesive, but I think they're all really melodic, really beautiful. I like them. I think you guys will enjoy. It'll be a good time. So stay tuned, listen up, crank your volume. It'll be good.
1: Boom. 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
1: It's DJ Indigo, director of Radio K Vanguard, Hip Hop and R&B. I was a freshman, unsure of where I fit in and where art would fit into my life. And that's when Radio K welcomed me. It became the place where we uplifted each other and put our passion into the real world. 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

0: What's up, Radio K, Real High School Radio? This was DJ Carnation, and you just listened to Happy by Mazzy Star. Before that, you listened to Five by Dean Blunt and Inga Copeland. Before that was Space Heavy by King Krule. And to kick us off was I Saw an Angel by Puzzle. Except it wasn't I Saw an Angel, and I messed that one up. And same with the King Krule one. But actually, it is Space Heavy. I just meant to play Seagirl. But it's okay. I'll later on, stay tuned, I'll probably replay some King Krule. But other than that, it was, I think it was a pretty good set. I really liked Five. I just kind of selected a random song off of that CD, and I think it worked. And then Happy's obviously a pretty good song. So pretty good, just bit of a shaky start. But who am I here with now? We got a new DJ.
1: Hey, my name's Lucas, but other people may know me as DJ Lucid.
0: Sweet. What do you have cooking for us?
1: I got some Cheese Green coming up next. Locket off of their new album, Swallowtail.
0: Awesome. Stay tuned, everybody. This is Radio K, Real
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0: Hello, Radio K, high school DJ, real high school radio, that was just Lock It by She's Green, The Cure by Olivia Rodrigo, I've Been Waiting for Her by Mac DeMarco, and 1999 by Prince, which you just heard. She's Green will be in town November 6th, in case anybody wanted to know that. She's Green is so green, guys.
1: She's so green.
0: So green.
1: She's, like, actually green. She's,
2: greenest,
1: like...
2: Greenest artist I know.
1: Greenest artist of all time. Eco-friendly, too.
0: Yeah, by the way. Sure. They support recycling, guys, just in case anybody was wondering.
1: Reduce, reuse, and recycle.
0: Yeah, we love Minnesota music, guys.
1: Oh, yeah. So cool. Is Mac DeMarco Minnesotan?
0: No, he's Canadian, sadly. He would be. He definitely would be.
1: I don't think Olivia Rodrigo would be Minnesotan.
0: No, definitely not.
1: Doesn't ring a bell, you know?
0: No.
1: Not quite.
0: Sadly.
1: So, is there anything else?
0: No.
1: I don't know. No? Okay, perfect. Okay, this is DJ Soybomb again. Sorry, that was a little rude. I apologize for that.
0: DJ Lucid.
1: Hey. All right. Okay. Next up, I'm just going to be playing some random things that I kind of pulled off the shelf because I'm too lazy to, like, look up anything. So, we're going to hear some noises. We're going to hear some sounds.
0: We love that.
1: Yes. Okay, so up first, we're going to hear a Swedish pop artist from 2006. Her name is Frida Hyvonen. Hyvonen? You'll see it. And you can, like, guess how to say it. But I think it's Hyvonen. So, right here on Radio K, Real High School Radio.
0: Let's go.
1: Boom.

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0: 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This is DJ Soybomb, and you just heard New Order with Be a Rebel. I decided to play that because I went to this crazy goth dance party with my bestie, shout out, you know who you are, on Friday night, and they played some New Order, and it was so great. She didn't know any of the songs, which kind of made me sad. Like, they kind of hurt. Like, how do you not know New Order? Kind of crazy. But that song was recorded during COVID 2022 or something like that, like virtually. I guess 2022 was like medium COVID vibes, but how do you do something virtually? It was kind of, it reminded me of Uncle Grandpa a little bit, you know?
1: Yeah, virtually is, how do
0: like,
1: you
0: how
1: do
0: would
1: that?
0: Even, like, communicate? Like, yeah, I want to put this part here. And you're just gonna have to, like, deal with it.
1: Right?
0: Isn't that weird?
1: Weird, yeah.
0: Crazy.
1: Huh.
0: Before that, we heard Race Car by Twin Tigers, and I just pulled that straight off the shelf. And I liked that a lot. I thought that was really cool. It was a little, like, heavier than I thought, but I needed that to, like, balance out this, like, fun, dancey vibe that we were having. And also, before that was Kurt Vile with Never Run Away, and that was recorded right here in Radio K Studios. Whoa!
1: Ooh!
0: Whoa! It's so weird, though, because he sounds so young. Maybe I'm just used to his new album. Philadelphia's been good to me. That's such a great album. So good. But it just, like, just sounded a little different. I don't know. It just sounded very, like, millennial core, like, stompin' holler.
1: I liked it. It was pretty good, though.
0: Yeah, no, I liked that a lot, too. And then we started off that set with Frida Hyovin. Think that's what it said.
1: Apologies to Frida,
0: like Sweden.
1: If her name
0: honestly.
1: Was butchered, yeah.
0: Yeah. I know she's listening right now and she just
1: right.
0: cringed, but that's okay. But she sang us a little tune called I Drive My Friend. And that was cute. I liked that a lot. Uh-huh. It reminded me of Regina Spektor. Yeah. What are we gonna hear next?
1: We are going to hear some of we're gonna hear a few songs, obviously, but kicking us off is The Cure, The Perfect Girl. Yeah.
0: Perfect.
1: Uh-huh.
0: Perfect.
1: There you go.
0: All right.
1: But
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0: This is DJ Carnation.
1: DJ Lucy.
0: Mm-hmm. Okay, and you just heard Cocteau Twins with Sugar Hiccup. And before that was The Garden with Bootleg, which is their newest album, also the name of their newest album. So pretty fun. Been listening to a bit of The Garden recently. And then before that was The Smashing Pumpkins with Tonight Tonight. And to kick that set off was The Cure with The Perfect Girl. I actually really liked that set. I thought it was pretty fun. A lot of good songs, yeah. But I don't really think I have much to say on this one, so I'll pass it off to DJ Lucid to let us know what he's got cooking for us next.
1: I'm not going to lie. I picked a bunch of random songs, but let's hope this works. First up, we got Leolo Ferrone, Down by the Tracks. Sorry if I mispronounced that.
0: Apology to Leolo Ferrone out there.
1: If you're listening, I apologize if I mispronounced that, but I love you. Let's hear if your music is good.
0: All right. 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
1: Let's do it.

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0: Radio K, real high school radio. That was just 11th Dream Day, After This Time Is Gone. Before that, we had Her Space Holiday, You and Me, Alice Bowman, which Wish We Had More Time, Leo Loferone, Down by the Tracks. I really like those songs, and picking random songs, I guess, worked out for me.
1: Yeah, I agree. It sounded really good. It honestly was really cohesive, but went together shockingly. Well. Yeah, Leo Loferone, shout out. That was not too bad at all. That was pretty fun.
0: For sure, for sure.
1: I did enjoy. That was good. Sometimes that just stuff really does just work out. But yeah, I thought that was a really good set. You've done well your first
0: Thank
1: day.
0: You.
1: Everyone give it up for DJ Lucid. Everyone listening, you better be clapping right now.
2: Yay. Well, it's been wonderful being here. Those meddling kids, everybody's been meddling. We've all been meddling.
0: Yep.
2: We're going to leave you with three songs that each DJ picked out. And then we're going to depart, and you're going to get to hear the ambient show, I assume, that'll be coming up next. And if not, there will still be music. There will be music playing throughout the night. So stay tuned on Radio K,
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2: Radio K, Real College Radio. Caught a little off guard here. Things are falling apart around me in the station, but it's a beautiful night. I might have even, I don't know if you've been like waiting to tune into this, but I might have even talked to a few of you yesterday. So thank you for tuning in. I am DJ Don. I do this whole 2 hours of ambient radio every Sunday night from 9 to 11 p.m., which starts now. Funnily enough, if you look at the clock, I'm 4 minutes over. Things are going beautifully, and I hope y'all are doing well, because I've got kind of a little bit of a niche pick for you. I haven't found it on Bandcamp. I haven't found it on YouTube. I haven't found it anywhere else other than this one CD. So that'll be something to jump into. But before I kind of like introduce that track, I want to kind of talk about what the show is. So basically, we have tons of CDs here at Radio K, and that's what we can generally legally play, along with a few things that we have in our digital library. And so what I do is I take what we've got and I mix it together, and I try and make one continuous stream of sound. So it's just like songs playing continuously. I try and transition them relatively smoothly and just like keep that kind of train going. And in the process, I'm playing lots of ambient music, lots of drone, lots of noise music, lots of occasionally harsh noise. And then if I can find it, and when I can find it, I really love a lot of anything sample based. So like Music Concrete and just any type of like weird little things, you know, I just love sounds and all their various qualities, and layering them tends to be pretty fun. So occasionally I'll have like 4 CDs going at once and doing all kinds of crazy stuff and doing all kinds of things. Other times it's just me playing a 15-minute drone song and I get to kick back and relax a little. But you'll be hearing various amounts of ferocity with all of that. We're starting off with a song that I haven't played in a long time, but again, from sort of a niche artist, I guess, I don't know, just a random person who made ambient music at one point. I like looked up their account, and they also have another really great album that kind of has some like almost Swans, like it's just a certain way they play with like feedback in their music or that kind of thing. It just has a, I don't know, beautifully dreadful quality of it. But anyway, this isn't going to sound like that. It's ambient music. You're going to hear it right here. This is Cola by MWVM right here on Radio K, Real College Radio.

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sow the path to the great corridors. These are corridors unto his perfection, that is, which the prophet, the Urim and Thummim,

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You've been listening to Stratosphere by Duster with little bits of Goro Shuke Hokau by Mertzvow over top of that. That's the first song off of Japanese Birds Part 2, if you're familiar with all that. just a little bit of harsh noise for the people. But, you know, they're kind of just playing random instruments, and it's, I don't know, I think that kind of fit with, like, oh, there's drums in my ambient? Why not throw in 8 other instruments into that, too? Yeah. It's something fun. Before that was Tapis Orchid by Deer Hunter, kind of a, I don't know. There's something about that song that I feel like kind of plays really well into the whole idea of, like, I played that back to back, or right after Bedded in Long Term Memory by The Caretaker, and I know I had a roommate who exposed me to some criticisms of The Caretaker from certain people in the 78 collecting community. But if you like his work, he deals with a lot of stuff around like memory and things like that. And specifically with, I think that really plays in well with that Tapis Orchid song, even though they're so different. There's something about how that song fades in that kind of has a, I don't know, it kind of feels like a lost memory in a sense, but just kind of, in its own little like tape, you know, fuzzed out inspired world. It's the swells on that track really capture me, and the subtle they kind of like subtle like imperfections with the looping too, where it kind of stumbles over itself a bit, and the little bits of like just scratchiness that it introduces. It's big fan of that track. That was with Bedded Deep in a Long Term Memory by The Caretaker, those two, which I think played really well with the ending of Under the Water It Glowed by Alluvium, which came right after Sold by MWVM. That was the same artist I introduced this whole like string of songs with. That was right after I Love You Golden Blue, which I think played pretty well. That ambient intro of that song played pretty well with the ending of Harm of Will by Bjork, which has always been a favorite of mine to play after Articulate Silences Part 2 by Stars of the Lid. Remove the Inside by Belong was right before that, which I think did a good job of kind of, I think from the whole run of like, okay, basically here's what happened, right? I started with The Door Opens the Other Way by Belong. That was the closer off of October Language. That, then I tried to mix it in well. I think it went okay. With In the Annex by Boards of Canada. Sorry. So The Door Opens the Other Way, right? It gets super loud, super noisy. And I bleed that straight into The Stone of Impertinence by Fenez off of Venice. Both those tracks, one ends really noisy, the other one starts really noisy. So I just kind of like fade them out into like a big like triangle in a way. And then as that fades out, I then go into In the Annex by Boards of Canada, because The Stone of Impertinence has a certain like vague chord progression that I thought kind of worked well with that. I don't think I executed it perfectly, but it allowed us to transition into The Star Compass, because The Stone of Impertinence has that kind of like really like digital, like crunchy, like just kind of little flares popping up. And I thought that played well with that track. Space those two songs occupy in like a stereo mix. They fill in different spaces. So that could be better, that could be worse. But it wasn't like a clean transition where it's like, oh, the song changed? That's crazy. No, you could definitely hear it, but I think it works well. And The Star Compass has that like kind of like really aggressive like tremolo thing that kind of really starts towards the end. And then that perfectly kind of like teed up Surf by Fenez. The noisy bit of that going into Zatheris was a Shivering Human Image. I kind of had to like play with that a little bit and try and like get a little, you know, it wasn't a perfect
or like wasn't a seamless transition necessarily, just based on like how both those songs sound. But one's also really noisy. I think I played it off decently, kind of like swelling it in and making it like a thing that was happening that seemed interesting to listen to. I don't know. Anyway, that song, when it gets noisy, into Remove the Inside by Belong, perfect. I don't know. I think I did good work with that. And I did really, really, really, really, really slow fade into Articulate Sciences Part 2, which then led to the Bjork and ended us where we are now. So, yeah, that went pretty cool. Before that whole, like, what, like 15, 20 songs, we had Come Softly for Daniel D by Grouper, coming straight out of Little Deer Isle by Jeffrey Cantel and Desma, kind of riding off the back of Tiki by Sigur Rós, Frosty by Bjork. Those two songs tend to feel spiritually similar, although I feel like, I don't know, I kind of I've played those two together, and I kind of prefer it when it goes the other way. But you know, you live and you learn. That was off the back of Red Ink by Deer Hunter, coming off the heels of Dopamine Clouds over Creighton Cottage by Stars of the Lid, Static by Godspeed You Black Emperor. I just played like the little like intro just to kind of have some type of noise coming out of Untitled by Unwound. Then The Color Fire by Boards of Canada, Sidereia by Duster for kind of another like eerie kind of weird track. That was out of Compassion for M by Ariel M. Then Even If You're Never Awake by Stars of the Lid. That was kind of an accidental track. I didn't mean to play that one. I thought I selected 7 and the CD said 7 and it played the 8th track instead. So, you know, you do what you can. But anyway, I played that with a little bit of like some noises from Ebb Tide, Spring Tide, Neap Tide, Flood by Esmerine, coming out of Cola by MWVM. A very weird, but I kind of really love it for an ambient song. Yeah. So if you've been hearing me say ambient a lot, or drone, or noise, that's because this is Dead Air. I play a bunch of weird stuff, and some of that stuff actually sounds really good. Namely because it's made by Miles Davis. So naturally, I had to play Miles Davis right now. He made this really cool song called In a Silent Way, and I think it has sort of a immaterial quality that you can, you know, is typically found in ambient music. It's a really gorgeous song, and so I'm just going to close on that for fun. Thank you for tuning in. I've been DJ Don. If you like what I've been playing, or if you're like at all interested in what's going on, maybe tune in from 9 to 11 p.m. CST for Dead Air. I do this show every Sunday from now on. I've been a little spotty over the summer because of extenuating circumstances, but we're taking it seriously. We're going to have guests. We're going to have themes. Things are going to be fun. I don't have a lot of material necessarily with me this week, other than like our typical crop, but trust me, big things coming, big things coming. And one big thing is coming, yeah, in a silent way, right here on Radio K, Real College Radio.

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So I'm never in touch with the real world. 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Who you think you are is entirely dependent on who people have told you you are. 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

chilling, young lost and skin dripping on a vibe thing. Writing me pictures in the silence in a mission. 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Ain't no small town heroes when protagonists missing. 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

Radio K, Real Early Morning College Radio. You just heard Jim Legacy with Father. That is off his 2025 release, Black British Music. Classic, classic, great mix of kind of traditional rap and whatever that man can do with his lovely voice. Love that album. Just gave it a listen last night, and you know, it's got some staying power, that's for sure. Before Jim Legacy, we heard Lily Seabird with Election Day. We heard Rock On from Born at Midnight, and we kicked it off right at 6 a.m. with Sophia Stell, I Do. I'm sorry to have, you know, maybe this is a mean thing to say. I'm sorry to have made you listen to Rock On, because as much as I love the name and I want everybody to continue to rock on, I was not a fan with it. We were not rocking with it, let me say. We have some Remy Wolf for you coming up, though. Very exciting. This is a new single for her album, Mud, that is coming out hopefully within the next month or two. I have heard some Remy Wolf recently that has really impressed me. I'm becoming a fan, but I have not heard this new lead single, so gets me excited to listen. Join me, if you dare, if you will, for this next set right here on Radio K, Real Early Morning College Radio.

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You just heard Sylvanesso with Sledge. Before that, for some reason, about half a second of a Duster song played, but I don't know why it immediately skipped it. We heard Ivy with Worry About You, Soccer Mommy with Kissing in the Rain, and Remy Wolf with Bottle. Very fun set there. A lot of female vocalists. Gotta love it, gotta love it. That Ivy and my intent to play the Duster song was to kick off a little bit of a segment here in this early morning 6 a.m. hour where I'd like to play a bunch of stuff from the year 2000. I've been kind of organizing my music library and thinking about things from a chronological year-based order, and you know, there's a lot of good albums from the year 2000, including Long Distance, that one with the Ivy song you just heard. So in this kind of spirit of the turn of the century, feels like this Monday is nearly as revolutionary. It's going to change your life. It's 6:31 right now. What could these next 12, 18 hours bring? Who's to say? Who's to say? It really could be anything. So I'm going to set you up with some Duster. You're going to hear some Sade from the turn of the 2000. And maybe, if you're lucky, if I can find the vinyl, I know it was in the room, but I think it may have gotten moved, you will hear some Ghostface Killah, which is very exciting. I'd like to play a little more rap for you before my co-host gets in. And then we'll probably get a little bit more guitar-heavy, post-hardcore, punk sort of stuff. But for now, the energy shall stay with something a little calmer, a little sadder. This one is intense, and if it skips after the first 2 seconds, I'm gonna be very upset. I'm not sure why it happened the first time, but let's give it a second go and see if I'm lucky this time. 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

0: Radio K, real early morning college radio. You just heard Radiohead with Motion Picture Soundtrack. Before that, we had Sade with By Your Side. Another classic behind that, Rez with Golden Boys. And we kicked it off with Duster, Me and the Birds. One thing that ties all those songs together is the fact that they were all released in the year 2000. We played that Ivy song in the last set, and I decided to get carried away with the 2000s music. Love to hear Motion Picture Soundtrack every time there's a pause for like just half a second in that, and it really it emphasizes the transition to the end very well. Super, super beautiful. I took a bit of a break from being a Duster listener. I listened to a lot of Duster in early high school, and then I decided, no, I've grown out of this. I'm too good for Duster. But it's slowly creeping back around. They've got some good music. They've got some hits for sure. If you can just separate it, the fight of separating the music from whatever high school memories you may have, you know, leads to a slightly more enjoyable experience in my mind. But we've heard enough of the 2000s. It's time for something that is staunchly 2020 sound. Maybe not 20, I don't know what year it was from. Maybe 2023? The sound of the 2020s is my point. Also, we do have a couple of emails, and shout out to you guys. Thank you for submitting requests. Although I hate to be the bearer of bad news, we don't have any of the, like, anything from any of the artists requested. One of them was Horse Vision, who opened for Chanel Beads when they just recently came here in concert. And I'm quite interested in hearing what these guys are up to, because I am a big, big Chanel Beads fan, and so I'd imagine it would be up my alley. I might go listen to some of that in my own time and see if we can get some of it in the station. But we're switching vibes, we're getting a little happier, getting a little more extreme, getting a little more energetic. This is going to be Club Classics by Charlie XCX. To me, Brat has done a pretty good job at being a pretty solid sound of the 2020s, but if you guys can think of something, a defining sound, a defining album of these last 6 years, shoot me an email. I'd love to play it for you. I'd love to hear what other people think, but this one has stuck around for me for sure. This is, again, Club Classics, right here on Radio K, real college radio.
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Radio K, real early morning college radio. You just heard Pavement with Hear Peel Session Number 1. Very, very fun song there. We had Grimes before that with Pin, Effers with I Like It Like That, and some Charlie XCX with Club Classics. All kind of dance bangers there. Gotta keep myself awake somehow at 7 a.m. But we're pushing through. I've got some Billy Woods for you coming up next here with Year Zero featuring Danny Brown. It's a great song. I love the production on the second half of this one. Really a highlight off of Maps. But it's not something we had in our library. It kind of just appeared in our digital library this week. I don't think I've seen it before today, so kind of joyful surprise for me there. But whoa, pump fake, I'm faking you out. You're gonna hear the Billy Woods second, because I have a secret little treat for you guys. It is the one and only, the great at sign. I wish I could say, every time I try to read this artist name, I think ampersand, because that's just, it just rolls off the tongue better, but that's the and sign. This is the at sign. They're coming out with an album, kind of indie, twee, adjacent, banger alert. They only make hits, they only produce good songs. This is the second single. You've heard a lot of Auto Smile in the last maybe month and a half, but this one is called Punish My Mind. They put some monkey sound effects at the start of this song, but it's quite good. The lyricism reminds me a little bit of that new Chanel Beads, just in the sense that it's a little bit scary. Just, I don't know. A lot of music about inflicting harm to oneself in some way or another. And on some subliminal messaging timing, I'm not a fan of that business. But regardless, At continues to make great melodies, great music. This is their second single. The album is coming out in 17 days, and we will all be tuning in. You best believe. All right, Radio K, real college radio. This is Punish My Mind.

0: poison everything we touch, wither than died. 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
1: Low vibration, more high ground. You slipping at night like an old boy nightgown. 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

0: like yo, rude. 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
1: 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I'm a DJ, but I'm also one of the co-hosts for Real College Podcast, the station's arts and culture show. 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
0: You just heard Lucky with Root of All. Before that was Geese with I See Myself. We heard Billy Woods and Danny Brown on Year Zero, and then At with their new single Punish My Mind. Very fun set. If you know me, this is just a treat for DJ Netizen.
1: Mm-hmm.
0: This is my big reward after all the work I've put into Radio K.
1: Hey, for the record, it's a treat for me too. I love that Lucky song.
0: Oh yeah.
1: And I love that Billy Woods song.
0: Yeah, I feel like I was saying this last break, but I feel like we have more of maps in our digital library than we did like last week.
1: Well,
0: I thought we only had like 3 songs from it, but now we have like 5.
1: Really? Because we used to only have, Year Zero and Maps, I think. But now we have more, apparently.
0: Yeah, we have 4 songs now. It's very, very exciting. We're soon to treat you with some of those, I'd imagine, but we gotta wait because, you know, couldn't overwhelm one with the lovely, what's the word I'm looking for? Serenade of Billy Woods.
1: Too much Maps would make anyone's head explode.
0: It would get you lost for sure.
1: Yeah. And even if your guys' heads don't explode, ours will, and then that'll cause a lot of problems. So, you know.
0: Oh, yeah. I've been listening to so much Jim Legacy. I kind of wrote his album off a little bit as there being just one and a half hits on it. I was like, there's one song that's all right in the classic banger. But there are quite a few songs off that album that I do very much enjoy. I've been listening to it quite a bit, and I've heard, I played a little bit for them in the morning.
1: Oh, yeah.
0: Gotta love it. We are kind of shifting gears here a little bit into something a little bit softer, a little bit more relaxed, but I remember seeing some video, like probably 3 years ago at some point. I never watched the video, but it had a title that was like, "Your favorite rapper loves this music artist," and that music artist is King Krewel. I never figured out why the rappers love him so much, but maybe it's because they sample his music or something. I don't know. But if you're a rapper, this is going to be up your alley.
1: Oh, yeah. Shout out to all the rappers in the audience. Get ready to hear this.
0: Yeah, get ready to hear Easy Easy. I believe this is the first song off of 6 Feet Beneath the Moon, which is my personal favorite album by him. And this opener does not disappoint, I'll tell you that. Get ready. Prepare yourselves right here on Radio K.
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0: Radio K. Real early morning college radio. You just heard Daft Punk with Oh Yeah. Pote right before that with Pretty Penny's interlude. Pale Fire with Sweet as a Yankee. And starting that set off, King Cruel. Easy, easy. You know, it's not easy being in here when it's freezing. I'm just kidding. It's really not so bad if you put things in perspective. But I'm kind of chilly, so if you hear the the chair creaking, it's because I'm shivering. I'll be okay though. Don't worry. But yeah, I love Oh Yeah. That song goes through my head every single day when I'm thinking about. I honestly want to play it every single set because I just it fits in everywhere and it's just fun to listen to. I just like it. There's not anything particularly amazing about it necessarily, but it's just, it goes down easy and it's fun, you know? Am I right?
1: Oh, yeah. I concur. I concur. Official DJ Netizen signing off. Yep, he's correct.
0: I knew it. I always knew it. Let's hear some Coheed and Cambria. That's what I always want to hear when I get here. And I know, hey, somebody out there, somebody emailed like a week ago and they were like, that Everything Evil is the best song you guys have ever played on Radio K. Well, the best song I ever put them on to or whatever. So I just like to say, oh my gosh, I just like to say shout out to everyone that listens and shout out to the people that are liking the songs that we play.
1: Yeah,
0: I
1: thought
0: I would say something more interesting there, but I couldn't think of anything.
1: Yeah, always happy to hear that somebody enjoys something we played. And, yep, I'm taking the credit. Oh, I'm gobbling all the credit up.
0: Yeah, you were the one that played it originally, so even though you didn't know what it was.
1: And then, well, it's not... what do you mean I didn't know what it was?
0: Well, I guess, actually, I don't know if you...
1: Like, I hadn't... well, I had played it one day when you weren't here, and then... I played it again because I thought it might be up your alley.
0: Oh, I see.
1: So I've definitely,
0: really did,
1: I'm not
0: really
1: like,
0: you were on it before me.
1: I'm not the biggest Coheed and Cambria fan of all time, but like I'm familiar with who and what they are, you know what I mean?
0: Yeah.
1: But yeah, I'm a fan of the song too, so I'm glad we have at least three people who like it. That's pretty big number.
0: Three is the loveliest number that you'll ever see.
1: Oh yeah. You have, this is like a Facebook meme or something.
0: Yeah.
1: But what is it that they say? Oh, if you have 7

0: followers on Instagram, then you should be thankful because Jesus only had 6 followers. 3 people like that song is a pretty big number. Imagine 3 people standing right in front of you.
1: Yeah.
0: Imagine them listening to what you're having to say.
2: Imagine 3 gorillas standing right in front of you.
0: Oh, I don't think I could. Exactly. I don't think I want to think about that.
2: Yeah. Imagine 3 suns. Exactly.
0: Imagine 3 bright, beaming suns.
2: Imagine 3 presents from Santa right in front of you.
0: Whoa.
2: Yeah.
0: Now I'm getting giddy. Yeah. Now I'm getting joyful.
2: Well, I'm getting really giddy too, because we're going about to listen to Delirium Trigger by Coheed and Cambria right here on Radio K.
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1: College radio.
0: You just heard She's Green with Lockett right before that, Dinosaur Jr., Little Fury Things, Chanel Beats with Tyler Richards right before that, and Coheed and Cambria with Delirium Trigger. I was just kind of thinking of songs that make me, well, not cry necessarily, but a little bit emotional inside there.
1: Oh,
0: and,
1: yeah, for
0: starting
1: sure.
0: Starting off with that Coheed and Cambria, which sort of does make me feel that way. I don't know. I was listening, this is like a couple months ago at this point, but I think I was just listening to Everything Evil over and over again, and then I heard Delirium Trigger play, and I was like, wow, this song is really good too. And then I started listening to the whole album again.
1: Gotta run it back. Gotta spin it again.
0: Oh, yeah.
1: I'm happy we get to play that She's Green as well. Some good local. Kind of hard to get better than She's Green when we're talking Minneapolis, Minnesota business.
0: Oh, of course. Of course. She's Green, more like she's goated, am I right?
1: Oh, that's pretty true. That's pretty much true.
0: What was I going to say? And then Tyler Richard right after that by Chanel Beads. That song is also, it kind of plucks at my heartstrings a little bit. Not necessarily lyrically, but just the sound is very sort of, I don't even know if I could put my finger on it. It's kind of dreamlike almost. It's very beautiful.
1: Yeah, definitely dreamlike, I think. I'd agree with you there.
0: And that Dinosaur Jr. song just, I love it. I love it. It makes me a little bit emotional listening to it because it's just so good, so beautiful. We've got some more stuff. It's very beautiful. Something new that I don't know what to expect from. Let me see here. But also some exciting stuff.
1: What's something new?
0: Well, I don't actually know if it's new. That's what I'm trying to figure out. I don't even know why this is in here, so I don't think we're going to play it, actually. But we do have some Jack Zebra, of course. That does make me just slightly, ever so slightly emotional, because I really like it. What else do we have? I think we're going to stick with that for now and keep going from there.
1: Because sounds like a plan. Let's hear this Jack Zebra.
0: There was something I wanted to play, and I don't remember now. It fell through my mind straight onto the floor. We also hear it.
1: Steel Trap.
0: Jack Zebra with How Do You Know? But that's not actually the name of the song. It's in Mandarin originally. Right here on Radio K.
1: Real.
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1: Early morning. College radio.
0: Sorry about that. I kind of forgot what day it was. Because I have memory loss right now. I have extremely short-term memory loss.
1: Yep, we got serious issues. We don't even know what you just heard.
0: Yeah. But luckily we wrote it down. So even though we forgot everything,
1: phew.
0: At least we can see it right here. I used to hear DOS with Soft Pretty. Before that, The Cure, Boys Don't Cry. Kiri Yamaoka with Love Psalm. And starting to set off, Jack Zebra, How Do You Know? Kind of ironic that I played Boys Don't Cry there, considering I was just talking about how emotional the set before that made me. But that's Boys Don't Cry, so I wasn't crying during it. I was just emotional.
1: You had to hear it. You had to hear it.
0: Exactly.
1: You want to hear a fun fact about that song?
0: What?
1: It reached number 22 on the charts in 1986, and then it reached number 22 again on the charts in 2026.
0: Ah.
1: It made it back up there.
0: That
1: makes people love it. The people are listening to it this year.
0: Yeah. Well, I feel like it's very popular on TikTok, which...
1: That's true.
0: Yeah. I don't know. Some people get, like, annoyed about that. And are like, oh, it's a TikTok song now. What the heck?
1: But, yeah.
0: Personally, I don't really care. Unless it's a song that I really like and it gets... and then I get defensive about it. But luckily that hasn't happened in a while. And I can't think of any songs that I'm like, are my favorite songs ever that got, like, extremely popular randomly on TikTok. So...
1: Thankfully.
0: And also, The Cure is already a very popular band, and that was already a very popular song. It's just, like, extra popular now, you know?
1: Yeah, just a new crowd of people, especially young people who didn't, you know, weren't around for it the first time around,
0: mm-hmm.
1: can enjoy it these days. I don't really think there's anything wrong with that. But it reminds me of a conversation I was having with my friend this last weekend about bands who didn't really make it, like, in their time actually creating music, but then like 30 years later or something, like they become like cult classic and start touring again or something.
0: Mm-hmm.
1: And I don't know, I think it's a fun second life for certain bands. Definitely not definitely not The Cure. They made it for sure.
0: No, The Cure only got popular later on thanks to TikTok.
1: Nobody
0: before
1: knows,
0: that. Before that,
1: but
0: nobody
1: Instagram
0: knew of them.
1: Reels.
0: I will say, I do like their more... I mean, I think this... And... Okay, let me organize my thoughts real quick. I think this is probably the case for most actual Cure fans. But I tend to like their more, like, post-punky... I guess all of it is technically post-punk, but, like, they're less poppy stuff more. Like, I really love... Pornography is my favorite album by them, especially like A Cold, Cold and A Strange Day and Hanging Garden are some of my favorite songs ever off of that album. I just absolutely love it, and I've only ever listened to that in Untitled, but or not Untitled. What's it called? Not Discography. Disintegration. So yeah, I haven't really listened to their more poppy stuff very much, but every time I hear like Friday I'm in Love or Boys Don't Cry or Just Like Heaven, I do always enjoy it, you know. It's just not what I'm necessarily looking for from them when I want to listen to them, you know.
1: Yeah, for sure. Definitely hear that. I know I listened to two or three Cure albums back in the day in high school, but for now, I just wait till one of their beautiful tunes floats their way towards me. I'm not really going out of my way to listen to The Cure, but definitely can't complain. They've got some good tunes. They got some hits for sure.
0: Oh, yeah. Oh, yeah. I did realize I also did listen to their 2024 album, too, and I really enjoyed that one. What I also really enjoyed back in high school, and also is very relevant to our conversation about bands that were not successful in their time but then blew up later, but to hear some Panchico with Kicking Cars and some stuff after that that's a secret, so you don't get to know yet, but it's gonna be awesome and you're gonna have to stay tuned because you're not going to want to miss this set. It's going to be great.
1: Netizen Monday is doing things to us never before seen.
0: Oh, yeah.
1: Never before known until this Monday. So strap in.
0: Strap in. Get ready. About to hear some amazing stuff right here on Radio K.
1: Real.
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0: Welcome to MN90, Minnesota History in 90 Seconds.
1: The term taconite originates from the Taconic Mountains in New England, named by Newton Horace Winchell in 1892 due to its resemblance to rocks found in Minnesota's Iron Range. Despite its low iron content initially, taconite gained attention for its potential as an iron ore source. The Mesabi Syndicate, led by Edward W. Davis, developed a method to extract the iron from taconite, leading to the establishment of the Mesabi Iron Company in 1919. Early attempts at commercialization were unsuccessful. Over time, advancements in processing technology and the depletion of natural ore reserves increased the viability of taconite mining. The establishment of favorable taxation policies and the first taconite mine by Reserve Mining Company in 1955 further solidified its importance to Minnesota. Controversy arose over environmental concerns related to the tailings disposal in Lake Superior, leading to regulatory actions by the Environmental Protection Agency. Despite challenges, taconite mining remained a significant economic driver for the Iron Range, even amidst fluctuations in the steel industry.
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0: You just heard Porter Robinson with Get Your Wish for that law dispute with St. Paul Missionary Baptist Blues. No relation to St. Paul, Minnesota, sadly, but still an amazing song. I guess sort of about gentrification, but, well, yeah, let's keep going. Tota KK / KK Slider there, or right before that with KK House, and starting that set off, Panchico with Kicking Cars. I'm always a little nervous about misinterpreting the themes of something and then sounding like an idiot, but I think St. Paul Missionary Baptist Blues is pretty obviously about how, well, it's literally about a church that's like turning into an iPhone store, and it's pretty depressing. Obviously, that's dumbing it down a little bit, and there's a lot to it, but my point is that I like the song, and I also think its subject matter is quite interesting.
1: For sure, for sure.
0: I also like Panchico, that song a lot. I don't know, I kind of grew out of Panchico, I feel like. I feel like a lot of people my age listened to them a lot in high school and then kind of grew out of them. But I still really enjoy that song. It's very beautiful. There was one song that by them that I really, really loved. It was some demo off of one of their older tapes. I don't remember what the name of the song is. I'll have to look it up real quick, but it was quite enjoyable to me. But yeah, I don't know. It's just fun hearing them again because it's very nostalgic.
1: Yeah, perfect for Netizen Monday, truly. It is kind of quintessential internet music. If you're online, if you spend a lot of time on your phone, you've heard of these guys.
0: Oh,
1: that's
0: yeah.
1: For sure. But if all you do all day is read books, then you probably don't know much about Panchico. Mm-hmm. But you probably live a slightly more fulfilling life.
0: If all you do is read books, you're probably not listening to...
1: I'd imagine a big reader could tune into the radio at times. I know a few as well.
0: You know, it's funny you say that because I was actually about to talk about reading. Right before that, though, I will say that some people don't think that Panchico is actually old. Because supposedly what happened is that some guy on like some forum found a CD of theirs at a thrift store or something similar, and nobody knew about it, and then he listened to it and it was all rotted, but he put the CD on, or he like uploaded the contents of the CD, and then it started to blow up from there. But that doesn't really make sense to me. I'm thinking about this just now. If a CD has disc rot, that doesn't make the audio sound worse. It just makes the CD not work. So I find...
1: Well, did it have
0: disc rot? I think it was a CD.
1: Rot?
0: Well, the whole thing is that, like, oh, there's, like, a rotted version of it. And I think whatever the person found was, like, all rotted. So the more I think about it, the less this

0: or if yeah wait yeah it
1: so
0: suffered,
1: you think it was just
0: it
1: like a marketing ploy?
0: I don't necessarily think that. Well, apparently they searched for 4 years to try and find the band, so now I don't even know, but I feel like that's not, disc rot doesn't make a CD sound worse. It's not like a vinyl where like scratching it will make it sound worse. It's like it just makes the CD not read. So I don't know, it's a bit questionable, but I don't really care enough to look into it, and either way the music's good, so ultimately I don't really care. But yeah, if you're an avid reader who only reads and doesn't spend any time on the internet, now you know.
1: Yeah, now you're fully caught up with all the Panchico drama.
0: Yeah.
1: That's your fill for life. That's all you'll ever need.
0: Mm-hmm. But what I was getting at with the reading was that I'm excited. I am actually moving fairly soon, not for a little while, but I can't wait to have my own like little reading corner in my room, because there's no room for my chair in my room right now. It's kind of packed, and I'd love to just have a corner where there's like some plants and a light and a window, and I can just read.
1: Oh yeah, absolutely. You know? There's few earthly pleasures like just spending a little time with a book. Mm-hmm. It's hard to beat, really.
0: There's just like nowhere in my house right now that I can really properly read without like something getting in the way. I don't know, but let's get into it. Some ear, which is what makes it hard for me to read, because my ears are taking in so much sound from around my house. But Ear, the band, has some excellent electronic music that is really fitting for this Netizen Monday. So,
1: it's true.
0: Yeah. Let's hear it. Ear with the Reds right here on Radio K.
1: Real.
0: Early morning.
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0: This is a DJ from the year 3005. Thanks for donating. 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
1: Hi, I'm DJ Lotus. I do PR for Vanguard, the hip-hop and R&B section of Radio K. Radio K is important to me because it brought me closer to a lot of people who I would have never met. 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
0: You just heard Gil Scott-Heron and Jamie XX with I'll Take Care of You. Before that was Lucky with Freewave Freestyle 4. We heard Mavi with Heavy Hands and Ear to start it off. Their song was Threads. Very, very chill. All one syllable names here except for that Gil Scott-Heron and Jamie XX. Jamie XX is like a UK house guy, like he's an electronic producer, and his first album is entirely interpolations or reconstructions of Gil Scott-Heron songs with his own production. So I quite like that as a concept, and for a debut album to be entirely like I'm just putting somebody else on this every track. Like, I don't know. I respect it.
1: That's awesome.
0: I think Drake samples this one. This is the last song off the album. So if it's a familiar tune, you may have heard it in a Drake song.
1: I was just going to be pedantic. I was going to be like, well, technically here I was part of the XX, which I had music before that, but that's not really like, that doesn't count. I would consider someone's debut album, if they like left a band, to be their debut album still, like their debut solo album.
0: Yeah, so he's released music in some context prior to that, but yeah. his solo career begins with this album.
1: Exactly.
0: Lovely though, shout out Lucky, always a joy to hear him sing me a little tune on a Monday morning.
1: Oh yeah,
0: can't complain about him. He makes me think of Drake as well, because Lucky was dropping his album Drugs Are Bad. He dropped that one a couple months ago, and then on the same day Drake dropped three albums, just filling the charts with nonsense.
1: He knew Lucky would take over and had to block him off.
0: He had to step in somehow.
1: He knew the world would become too good if Lucky became the most popular rapper.
0: Yeah, that's not a world I want to live in. I don't actually know why I said that, but Drake had to stop it somehow. He knew something would go wrong. The timeline would get unstable and something bad could go down.
1: Our beloved hero Drake.
0: Yes,
1: as you
0: he's
1: guys know,
0: so selfless.
1: We love Drake here. We love Drake. I will say, I'm not really a big Drake fan. I have had my phases where I've liked Drake. Okay, I'll admit it. Everyone's had that phase. Maybe not if you're like really old, but
0: I'll admit it. I'm a certified lover boy.
1: Yeah, I'll admit it. I like some of the songs.
0: But honestly, never mind.
1: it's her loss, you know.
0: Yeah, it's her loss.
1: But
0: exactly.
1: I do really like what's it called?
0: Take Care.
1: No, I've never really listened. I really like Crew Love. With The Weeknd,
0: although Love is a good song.
1: I really like Headlines, obviously. I love the song of Views. I can't remember the name of it. It doesn't really matter, I guess. It's the song that Kanye produced. But I really like that back in the day. So
0: classic.
1: And I used to love One Dance. I don't know why, but I had like a phase where Feel No Ways is a song I'm thinking of. But One Dance, I used to listen to that a lot, which is kind of embarrassing because I had, well, it's not embarrassing. Everyone's got guilty pleasures, okay?
0: It's all right. I don't think it's a bad thing to enjoy a Drake song every now and again.
1: Yeah.
0: Sometimes on a foggy Monday morning, you got to go on a Drake and drive.
1: Yes,
0: get in
1: bro.
0: Your feelings. You
1: it's
0: know
1: literally
0: I mean?
1: Me, bro. Drake and drive Tuesday, tomorrow.
0: soon, if only. We've got some modern R&B kind of neo-soul coming up. It is Kalayla. She's actually coming here if you're tuning in from Minneapolis. I believe October 7th she's got a concert, and I'm quite excited. So this is Idea 1 off of her new project right here on Radio K.
1: Real.
0: Early morning.
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0: You just heard Thursday with Standing on the Edge of Summer, which is kind of where we are now, because, well, not really, it's fall now. Completely.
1: It's true.
0: Right before that, Charlie XCX with C2.0. Caro Caro Bonito before that was Swimming, and starting that set off, Kalayla with Idea One. Rock
1: Super
0: and roll
1: good.
0: Over is officially over now.
1: Unfortunately.
0: But, yeah, unfortunately, but it's okay because
1: we still here.
0: Got yeah.
1: DJ
0: got an
1: amazing
0: DJ Sugar Cookie right here. So you guys have nothing to worry about. You're
1: yeah.
0: in good hands.
1: They missed me last week. I was gone.
0: But now
1: she's
0: back and better than ever.
1: Yeah.
0: Get excited.
1: Shiny and new. Mm-hmm. It was my birthday last week. So
0: Yay.
1: 1 year older. Guys. So I was a birthday cake sugar cookie last week.
0: Ooh.
1: I don't know about this week. Maybe pumpkin? Guys, it's fall.
0: Oh, yeah.
1: We'll see.
0: Ooh.
1: I'll dive into it more in the coming hours.
0: Mm-hmm. Now, you know what sounds good? I really want some, like, pumpkin pie with some whipped cream or something. That sounds really good to me.
1: That does
0: right
1: sound
0: now.
1: Good.
0: Well, actually, I'm really full, so nothing sounds good right now. But
1: full
0: like,
1: at 9 a.m.
0: Yeah. Well, I don't know. I had like some lo mein that I had left over, and now I just have no. I'm not really hungry anymore.
1: Lo mein before 9.
0: Yeah.
1: I love it.
0: Yeah.
1: Start your day off.
0: Start
1: right.
0: your day off well. You know. But yeah, what are we gonna hear soon?
1: I mean, it's foggy, so we're about to hear some nice fall tracks. We're gonna definitely hear something off of Jar of Flies
0: Ooh.
1: By Alice in Chains, which I can't keep my hands off this little EP here. And we're probably going to hear some Third Eye Blind.
0: Nice.
1: Which is also similar vein. And then I also have When the Pond Pulled Up, so maybe we're doing a red day today because all of these are red CDs. But I don't want to attach myself to that because that's a lot of work for me the last time I did that. Anyway, but yeah, get excited for those. It's
0: oh,
1: going to
0: yeah.
1: be crazy.
0: I had no idea that Third Eye, because I knew a Third Eye Blind song. I don't remember exactly what it was, but I had no idea that one song off that album was from the same album. I don't know if that makes any sense, but there's that one super popular song.
1: Jumper?
0: Yeah.
1: But
0: no,
1: there's
0: not
1: also
0: Jumper.
1: Semi-Charmed Life.
0: There was Semi-Charmed Life, and I had no idea that Jumper and Semi-Charmed Life were off the same album
1: yes.
0: for the longest time, and
1: no,
0: I was
1: this
0: like,
1: album
0: wow.
1: is awesome. People just don't, people sleep on this, but don't worry, I'm wide awake.
0: It's pretty cool. I'm excited to hear it. But, yeah, we'll start off with some sharp pins, I guess, and then get right into this awesome fall-themed foggy day.
1: Mm-hmm.
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Radio K, Real College Radio. You just heard Losing a Whole Year by Third Eye Blind. Coming before that, You Can Eat Dog Food by Jericho. Coming before that, Rotten Apple by Alice in Chains. Then finally, It's a Mod World by Sharp Pins. Good morning, everyone. This is DJ Sugar Cookie, and it's Monday, and it's foggy, and I kind of like it. I can't lie. I had a beautiful walk on the way here over the bridge, and the fog was really enchanting to me. So I'm going to keep that vibe going throughout today. I don't know what that means necessarily, but I'm going to play songs that I feel make sense for the weather. So let me know if you have any suggestions regarding. But coming up next, we're going to have some Van Pelt, some Born at Midnight. We're going to have some Ethel Kane, and I think Fiona Apple. So really good stuff coming up. Let me know about your suggestions. I did mention that all the CDs I've picked so far are red. I don't think I'm going to stick with that theme. That's not really fall themed. And I still have to play PJ Harvey today from Aha Her, as I said I would. So unfortunately, I might have to abandon that. But it was fun for these first two sets to have some red CDs randomly. Anyway, let's get into this. Keep on listening to Radio K, Real Foggy Radio.

yourself from those devoid of all within. Like the rest of us muddied waters with paper scaffoldings. 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

Radio K, Real College Radio. You just heard Limp by Fiona Apple. Coming before that, Underground Shopping District by Born at Midnight. Right before that, Onanist by Ethel Kane. Then finally, Linens Should Be Freshly Pressed by The Van Pelt. This is DJ Sugar Cookie. On the airwaves, let's ride them. Let's surf on these airwaves together. As promised, I played everything I promised. Perverts by Ethel Kane. Incredible project. She calls it a project, not an album. Because, I mean, if you ever listen to the whole thing, you know that it's not necessarily like an album of songs. It's like soundscapes, and some of them are really long and some of them are really scary, but this is, I think, my favorite song off of there. This one is a song, in my opinion. It's super creepy and weird and foggy, and absolutely love it, and I love listening to this song on a day like today. And then, as I said, Fiona Apple. This is actually the first time I listened to When the Pond, this was the song that really stuck out to me. I just loved it. The drums are insane. Some have said overtly artistic. I think that's a ridiculous phrase to ever say when you're talking about art in general. Like, music is art. So to call anything in a song overtly artistic is absolutely insane. That's like calling Bjork overtly artistic. Like, you just sound boring to me personally if you're gonna hold an opinion like that. I think the drums are incredible. I wish there was more songs with a drum breakdown like Limp by Fiona Apple. So, but yeah, this is one of the songs that really stuck out to me when I first listened to this album, because before I listened to this album when I was in high school, I only knew the song I Know by Fiona Apple, and so I only thought she was like a piano ballad singer-songwriter. So when I listened to this album and I got to track 3, I mean, the first 2 tracks are also not ballads, and I got to track 3 and I really started to understand who she was as an artist, and now she's one of my favorite artists of all time. So there you go. Coming up, we're gonna have PJ Harvey, as I said. Maybe not in this set, but I'm going to play something off of her because we're going through that album right now. We're going to have some of the Microphones, some Local, and some of the Womack Sisters. So keep on listening to Radio K, Real College Radio.

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Radio K, Real College Radio. You just heard Shame by PJ Harvey. Coming before that, you heard All Around by the Womack Sisters. Right before that, I Want Wind to Blow by the Microphones. Then finally, 96 by One Big Quilt, local band. In fact, the lead singer of the band was on our Off the Record on Friday last week. So if you tuned into that, then you heard them singing. And you heard them again. All right. Who is enjoying our PJ Harvey meditations? If you don't know, I'm going through every PJ Harvey song we have in the library that I can play. So last week, well, I went through the entirety of To Bring You My Love. Now we're on Her. As you can see, we're not going in order. I'm just going by the seat of my pants. And last week we played the first track off of this record. And today we played the second. This is actually a PJ Harvey song I've played a lot on air. The song is Shame, if you don't remember. I love this song. I think it's one of the best songs she's come out with. But also, I think that at different points about almost every single song she's come out with. But yeah, I love this song. I love Shame is the Shadow of Love. Very vulnerable lyricism on this. And it has just some nice horns and a nice tempo. I love it. So, tune in next week between 9 to 11 a.m. and you'll hear another song. I can't decide if I want to go in order. I didn't go in order on the last record because that keeps it fresh, but we'll see. And I'm continuing this education for the masses. And as you know, I love PJ Harvey. I actually watched the episode of Gilmore Girls yesterday where PJ Harvey is mentioned a bunch. As far-fetched as it is that Rory Gilmore likes PJ Harvey, maybe I just say that because I don't really like her as a character. That's okay. People you don't like can also like PJ Harvey. But yeah, there's that funny line where this guy buys her tickets to the PJ Harvey concert and he's trying to get her to go and she's like, no. And then he's like, who even listens to this guy anyway? And it's funny because PJ Harvey's a girl. So I bet you're laughing right now. Anyway, I've been talking for far too long. So let's get into some of the next stuff we got. We've got some Remy Wolf, Sufjan, guys. It's fall. And we're going to have some Alex G later. And some more fun stuff. So stay listening to Radio K, Real College Radio.

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Radio K, Real College Radio. You just heard Radio America by the Libertines. Coming before that, you heard Whale by Alex G. Right before that, you heard So You Are Tired by Sufjan Stevens. And then finally, you heard Bottle by Remy Wolf. I really liked that Libertine song. I was not familiar with it, but I was really enjoying myself. Alex G opened for Phoebe Bridgers, and I missed it. I only heard the last two songs, and I was walking to my seat because the stadium was so big. It took me all that time to get there, and then he was gone. So I was very upset, but there's an Alex G song for you. I don't know. Some concerts, like, you couldn't miss the opener if you tried. That's how late they go on, especially if you're GA. But since if you're in a giant stadium and you're not GA, there's really no point in showing up super early and lining up and trying to get a good spot because you already have a spot. So yeah, we missed him, and that was the worst thing I did this year thus far. So my bad. And then got a little Sufjan with the Javelin Pull. Actually, I haven't listened to that album this fall yet, and that is a failure on my part. But also, I've been trying to maintain a semblance of joy, so maybe I won't. But such a good album, and I hope that he's doing well these days. Coming up next, I got a request, and I think I found the song that they wanted, but it sent me on a rabbit hole. They spelled it wrong, or this is a secret unreleased song that's spelled differently. I don't know, but I have a song by the band you asked for by a similar name, and I think it's the right one. So we're going to play that. We're also going to play some Adrian Linker and some fun stuff. Keep on listening. It's a beautiful Monday morning. So, all right. This will be our little track from the request. So, keep on listening to Radio K, Real College Radio.

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You just heard Blind Smile by Coeur Deluxe. Right before that, Inyun by 1-800-MIKEY. Right before that, you heard Forwards Beckon Rebound by Adrian Lenker. Then finally, you heard Beetle by Trip Shakespeare, which is the song that I believe was requested. They spelled it differently, but I think that's what it was. So hopefully you can confirm or deny if that was correct in the email box. Yeah, I kind of like apologize for playing Forwards Back and Rebound because that really put me, at least that put me in like a really sad mood for a second there. Songs, the album is called Songs. If you don't know, is one of the greatest albums ever made. And I tend to forget this because I know this is true, but then you listen to an album so much that you're like, is it really that good? Like, come on. Then I hear a song like Forwards, Back and Rebound, and I'm like, oh my God, this is one of the greatest albums ever made. And it really accesses an emotional well inside me that I tend to not want to access. So anyways, my apologies, but such a good song. So I was enjoying myself, but I was also deeply sad for a second. This next set is going to be so awesome. It's going to be a little bit of this, a little bit of that. We're going back to the 90s.

0: but the first two tracks, then we're springing ahead to 2024. Then we're going back to the 90s again. So let's go on this journey together. We're going to have some slowcore, some duster. We're going to have Chris's Weird, one of my favorite bands, niche band. And we're going to have some contemporary. I'm just going to leave a little secret. Just know that all of it's really quality tracks that I've picked for you. So stay tuned. Let me know if you have a request as well to Radio K, Real College Radio.
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You just heard Wargasm by L7. Coming before that, The Deal by Mitski. Right before that, you heard Low Budget Slow Motion Soundtrack by Carissa's Weird. Coming before that, finally, you heard Heading for the Door by Duster. I really need to listen to this album today. Stratosphere, that's really foggy. I mean, stratosphere, it really brings up images of clouds and fog. So yeah, I want to take a little space journey today with the duster. So that's what I'll be doing. That's what DJ Sugar Cookie will be doing today. In case you're wondering, I've got 7 minutes left, guys. So really, this is goodbye, and I'll see you next week. But that doesn't mean that we don't have some good stuff coming up. First of all, I just rocked your world with that last set, I can tell. And coming up next, I'm probably going to rock your set. I'm going to rock yourself with this set as well before the next DJ comes in. What are we going to have, you may ask? We're going to have some of the brand shining new Shy Girl single, and it's quite good. We're gonna have some FK Twigs. I love her, and it's the best song off of Eusexual Afterglow. We're gonna have some Heritage with some Blondie, and we're gonna have some Sylvanesso. So goodbye, but always keep listening to Radio K, Real College Radio.

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1: Hi, I'm DJ Bubbles, one of our videographers here at Radio K for our Off the Record show. 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

St. Paul, Minnesota, me and bro like Twin Cities. St. Paul, Minnesota, me and bro like Twin Cities. He doesn't even say Minneapolis. He says Minnesota. But I mean, the bar still works. Shout out El Cerro and Lytris, Milwaukee, 1M to another. Both great cities of the Midwest. I would say the best cities in the Midwest. Fight me. Chicago, that food is too wet. I'm just kidding. I love Chicago. But I like Milwaukee more, and I like Minneapolis more. What's up, y'all? This is DJ Cicada. This is Radio K, Real Cod Radio. I suppose I haven't really done my table setting for a break that I'm supposed to do. But you just heard Lytris with Quick Trip alongside Cero, also on that song. Yeah, great stuff there. How y'all been? I'm doing pretty good. I had a great weekend. Hope you did as well. Went out of town, had a fun time. But yeah, we're just gonna play some music for you, because that's what you do when you DJ. If you didn't know that, if this is your first time tuning in, you know, we play music on the station. We play music on the radio. It's crazy. It might be crazy to you, but hope it's not. Anyway, we're starting off with one of my favorites, Delight. Love this band. They really represent to me sort of, you know, in the 90s, it was like Cold War's over. A certain thing on 2001 hadn't happened yet. And it was like, it's the 90s. We solved all the issues. Let's party, y'all. And it was just a real fun time. Yeah, so this song really represents that sort of just joyous energy to me. I didn't even live through the 90s, but, you know, there's an era. There's a time and there's a feel for every era, I think. And this one really epitomizes sort of that 90s feel for me. It's got Q-Tip on it, one of my favorite rappers from A Tribe Called Quest, along with some horns from... I'm gonna need to see who it is, because it's really interesting who's on it. Yeah, Parliament Funkadelic, Bootsy Collins. He does a little guest vocals, and a few other members from Parliament do horns on that song. So it's really cool. Big fan of it. And I'm just gonna play it for you right now. Groove is in the heart on Radio K. Real College Radio.

0: God, so they are. I've heard lots of people say once a man, they just keep on. They sort of develop a taste for.
1: Yeah, that's right. It's one man or ten. It's all the same.
0: Yes.
1: After all, they can only hurt you once.
0: Yeah.
1: After all, they can only hurt you once.
0: Yeah.
1: All the same. After all, they can only.

Iron Man, the armor-clad superhero of the free world, may be doomed to die. Yes, the life of America's most dramatic Avenger may well hinge upon a delicate sub-miniature component containing the strange secret which keeps his injured heart beating and enables him to live as Tony Stark, one of the nation's leading scientists, head of Tony Stark Industries, and as Iron Man. Tony Stark Industries, and as Iron Man. Nation's leading scientists, head of Tony...

Iron Man, the armor-clad superhero of the free world, may be doomed to die. Yes, the life of America's most dramatic Avenger may well hinge upon a delicate sub-miniature component containing the strange secret which keeps his injured heart beating and enables him to live as Tony Stark, one of the nation's leading scientists, head of Tony Stark Industries.

What up? Radio K. Real College Radio. This is Wu-Tang Clan. With Wu-Tang Clan, ain't nothing to F with. Gotta keep it clean for the radio. Before that was Ghostface Killa, Nutmeg. I don't know if you could hear. You know, it kind of sounded cool. It was like I was doing a sound collage. The turntable was going nuts. But that was Nutmeg. I wanted to play Mighty Healthy, but you know what? I'll do that another day. So tune in again if you want to hear Mighty Healthy by Ghostface. But before that was De La Soul with a roller skating jam named Saturdays with Q-Tip and Vinnie Mojica. And then at the start of that set was Delight with Groove is in the Heart, which also featured Q-Tip. So, little piece of info there. Love that Ghostface album. Supreme Clientele is probably my favorite. No, it's not. It's one of my favorite solo Wu-Tang albums ever. It's so good. Ghostface is such a good rapper. My favorite one is Liquid Swords, but we don't have a clean version of that one. So I can't play that, unfortunately. But, love Ghostface. Even though I like that Jizz album more, I think Ghostface is the best. He's really good. Yeah, you know, no wonder Action Bronson sounds like him so much. They're just both guys from Queens. But anyway, moving on. I got a Death Grips song for you. Hustle Bones, coming out my mouth. Hope you like this one, because I sure do. Love the grips. Love them grips. Death Grips for life, man. I don't know what to say. I think they're broken up right now. Again, but they kind of always are.

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Radio K, real college radio. That was Dinosaur Jr. with Can't We Move This? I forget where the title ends. Can't We Move This? Exactly. Can't We Move This Along off of Hand It Over, one of their more lesser-known albums, I would say, but one of my favorites. I really like all the Dinosaur Jr. stuff when they were on labels, or one label, in the 90s. I think it's really good. It's not as good as their 80s stuff, I think. I think their best album is You're Living All Over Me, but there's still some really good stuff that came out of there, and they get really unique with a lot of those songs. I love Hand It Over because of how many unique sounds it has on it. Like, that song in specific has those strings within the chorus, which, like, really make the song very grand. Some other ones I know, Getting Rough, it's got a really cool banjo on it, and if you were here last week, you probably heard me play it, but I'm Insane, the song right before that, has an awesome little horn section on it. So I love that album. It's so unique, one of Dinosaur Jr.'s coolest, and one of my favorites, so hope you enjoy it as much as I do. Speaking of favorites, my favorite song of all time by my favorite band of all time, Bad Brains, How Low Can a Punk Get? Wow, just so good. HR is so, he's so freaking good, man. I love the way he just uses his voice as such a part of the song. He's just so electric. You can just hear him bouncing off the walls. That song is so damn good. It's awesome. I'm sitting here flabbergasted. Like, I've heard it the first time. And I listen to that song 50 times a day. But love Bad Brains. And then before that was Death Grips. I've Seen Footage. Yeah. Some pretty good stuff. I like Death Grips quite a lot. I was going to play Hustle Bones, but that song swears a little too much. So couldn't play that one for y'all. Sorry about that. But you got another one. Probably, I like I've Seen Footage more than Hustle Bones. Hustle Bones is kind of like it's a funny little song to me. I don't know. And I've Seen Footage is cool. It's like dark and edgy and awesome, and it makes you feel, makes you feel cool. But yeah. Anyway, enough about that. I'm switching it up for the next set. I got some folk stuff for y'all. Starting off with a Neil Young song. Neil Young is one of my favorite artists ever. He's great. He's such a good folk guy. But he did a lot more than just folk, and I think kind of people forget about that, just what he did for music in general, especially grunge. That stuff he did with Crazy Horse, a lot of that grunge comes from Neil Young, so big fan of him, gotta appreciate him. And then from there, we're gonna have some Jason Molina, some Bob Dylan, and a bit more of a modern guy, MJ Lenderman. So I hope you enjoy. This is Radio K, real folk radio.

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1: Oh, what the hey? 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

It's DJ Indigo, director of Radio K Vanguard, Hip Hop and R&B. 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

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That was Fleetwood Mac with Secondhand News. Right before that was Bob Dylan, Positively 4th Street. Before that was Songs Ohio with Farewell Transmission. And at the start of that set was Neil Young with Harvest Moon. Some great folk stuff there. I love Fleetwood Mac. Rumors is one of my favorite albums ever. One of the first albums that I was shown. Thanks, Mom. She's a big fan of that band. So, that one goes out to you, Mom. But yeah, I love those artists. Bob Dylan, Positively 4th Street. Who out there is Positively 4th Street? All of us. You know, Minneapolis, stand up. But yeah, I like that stuff quite a lot, and I hope you do too. Jason Molina is one of my favorite songwriters. Farewell Transmission, that was one take, and it was the first take. They just sat down and jammed that out. Pretty cool stuff. But yeah, that's about all I have to say for that. Up next, I have Pete Rock and CL Smooth, Troy. They reminisce over you on Radio K, Real College Radio.

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1: 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That was Belize by Danger Mouse and Black Thought, featuring MF Doom. Right before that, Erykah Badu, Four Leaf Clover. Sorry, Lightworks by J Dilla. Before that was Erykah Badu with Four Leaf Clover. And the start of that set was CL Smooth and Pete Rock. They reminisce over you, or Troy, whichever one you want to call it. Some great songs there. MF Doom, one of my favorite rappers ever, sadly passed away a few years ago at this point. Really sad case, how it happened. Just, yeah, it's, I don't want to get into it, but rest in peace. But I love that song. I'm not the biggest fan of posthumous works, even features. I feel like it's so easy to just sort of like, I don't know, the control is completely taken away from the artist because, you know, they're dead and they can't really have any input on it. And it can lead to some stuff that I think is not the best, can be a little cash grabby and just a little disrespectful. I feel like, yeah, it happens to a lot of artists where just all of their stuff gets released after they die and they don't really have control over it. And it's like, you know, maybe they didn't release it because they didn't want it to be released. But all that to say, I love that MF Doom feature. I think it's weirdly, it's a very haunting song, just instrumentally, but the way his verse sounds and he comes in over that beat is really haunting in a really cool way, where, I don't know, I think it's handled very well. All of MF Doom's posthumous releases, I think, have been handled really well. He hasn't really had an album be put out that's just a bunch of loosies that's sort of sloppily thrown together, like some other artists have done. And I mean, you know, it's Danger Mouse. They worked together a bunch back in the day. Of course, that's going to be handled well by one of his close collaborators. So I love that song. The Black Thought verse is also really good. I feel like people don't really talk about it as much because MF Doom is such a standout on that song. But Black Thought is incredible. Their roots are incredible. And Danger Mouse is incredible. Danger Mouse, he's got such a deep bag. He produced Demon Days by Gorillaz. That's nuts. It's sort of like outside of his, you know, you would think his wheelhouse, but that one's so good. I mean, MF Doom is also on that one. So, I don't know. I love Danger Mouse. I feel like he's a pretty underrated producer. Although, you know, everyone knows Gnarls Barkley. Crazy. Great song. But yeah, shout out. Up next, I got, I don't really even like Title Fight that much, but this song gets stuck on my head on like a bi-monthly basis, so you're going to hear Leaf by Title Fight coming up next on Radio K, Real College Radio.

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Not the Lil Wayne, not the Lil Wayne lighter flick, though. 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I got my phone, my jewel, my wine, my carnelian.

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That was Mac DeMarco's Rock and Roll was the song you just heard. Hi guys, my name is DJ Big Country. I got in here a little later than I thought I would today, but it's been a busy, busy Monday, which I can't say I'm terribly surprised about, but, you know, I have a lot of stuff due tonight, and so I was excited to get on air. I'm kind of dreading being after getting off air tonight at 5 o'clock. I'll be your DJ from 3 to 5 p.m. tonight, but I have got a good set for you guys next. I run the Basement Vinyl specialty show from Saturdays 9 to 11 a.m. every single Saturday, exclusively on vinyl. So I love to throw in a set that is exclusively vinyl for the 3 to 5 Monday show, because not everybody at the station plays vinyl. We've got over 19,000 CDs at the station, but we have 3,800 albums as well. And so I just love pulling some stuff from that. And today I was realizing I'm more stressed out than I need to be out of a lot of things that are kind of hitting me at once in the beginning of the semester. And every so often when I get kind of stressed out, I'll listen to radio. Sometimes it's Radio K, sometimes it might be Jazz 88 or another station. But realizing that I need to listen to radio as much right now as you guys may need to. So I pulled some of my favorites that are a bit on the longer side. This set's going to take a while, I have a feeling. But the shortest song is 4 minutes 59 seconds, and the longest song is the one you'll hear next at 8, clocking at 8.5 minutes. But I think I need to listen to radio as much as you guys need to. So getting back to the music, we got some Jefferson Starship coming up, some Jethro Tull. The shortest song is by The Police, but kicking us off is a song that I haven't been able to get out of my head recently, Roundabout by Yes. It's a longer one, but man, just listen to that bass riff on that song. It is great. I think you'll enjoy it if you haven't heard it yet, but kicking us off, Yes, Roundabout, here on Radio K, Real College Radio.

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Radio K, real college radio, or I guess it was kind of real vinyl radio in that last set. All four of those songs were on vinyl, and all of them were pretty long as well. You just heard probably most people's favorite Jefferson Starship song, Miracles, off of Red Octopus. I couldn't tell you another Jefferson Starship. I could find one other Jefferson Starship song if I tried thinking about it. But I don't listen to them very often. I love that song, though. It's a great one. Before that, we had Jethro Tull's Aqualung, which is off the album of the same name. Previously to that was The Police's King of Pain. Now, I had the privilege to go over to Lucky Cat Records yesterday. They're the sponsor of Basement Vinyl, my specialty show, and they give us a certain amount of records per month, and it's a really awesome deal we've got with them, and it was really nice getting to meet the owner again, and I picked up one of Alanis Morissette's albums to have it on vinyl so we can play it during the show, and I'm pumped. And yesterday I was listening to a fair bit of her cover. I think I listened to it like two or three times yesterday, of her cover of The Police's King of Pain. I still like The Police's version more, but she does a great, great job. And we kicked it off with an 8.5 minute song, Yes's Roundabout, off of Fragile, which we have a fair bit of Yes in the library, I'm kind of realizing now. But we had a listener request come in over that very long set. I think I clocked it in at 27 minutes since I talked to you folks last, but that is not a problem for today. We had a request for a song by the Besnard Snakes, Our Heads, Our Hearts on Fire Again by the Besnard Lakes. My apologies. And I was like, oh, I'm sure we have that because the software said the Besnard, and apparently there's like at least two albums, if not more, that start with those two words. And so we sadly did not have that listener quest they're looking for, but we do have a recording from them when they were in the Radio K studios in 2010. And so I pulled that one out and I thought I'd play that one for you next. So we got coming up next, the Besnard Lakes with And This Is What We Call Progress, live in the Radio K studios, April 27th, 2010. 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

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I enjoyed that last song so much, I actually added it to a playlist while we were listening to it. That was Ivan Martin, Your Face Isn't a Mess by A Blind History. Before that was Dorio's Perfect Angel. Previously to that was the Van Pelt, City of Dead Ends. And we kicked it all off with a song recorded live in April of 2010 by the Best Nerd Lakes, and this is what we call progress over at the Radio K Studios. If you didn't know, Radio K has their own studio that is only like 30 feet away from me through this building from where the music is streamed and where the DJs are talking. The studio isn't all that far away. Same floor, same everything. Everything's really close by and pretty tight-knit here on the 6th floor of Rarig Center. But yeah, I've seen a fair few in-studio performances, and they all sound just fantastic. Radio K has some fantastic recording equipment. If you guys are tuning in now, my name is DJ Big Country. I am your DJ from 3 to 5 p.m. It feels so weird that we are halfway through this set when I think there's only been like 8 songs that have been played, but most of them have been on the longer side, and this set will not be adjusting course. I had a caller call in for some Frank Zappa, specifically the song Yo Mama by Frank Zappa. And I went to go pull the album, and I have been known to take a Sharpie to the front of a couple of albums here at the K every so often, especially when there's like a swear on a song, like say, hey, don't play this. But I've never seen the I wish I could send you guys a photo through the air, because there it says in all caps, caution, some tracks extremely indecent on the front of this Frank Zappa album. Thankfully, the song that the listener was requesting was not one of them. And I'm like, okay, I'll move a song around, play a song at a different time. But the listener neglected to mention that the song in question is 12 minutes and 40 seconds long. Not to say I'm complaining. Now I'm just interested. So I've never heard it, but I am really interested in what this listener has submitted for Frank Zappa. But before that, we're going to kick the next set off with a song from Dire Straits, probably their most famous album, Brothers in Arms. Sold millions upon millions of copies and was one of the very first CD mastered albums. That and Christopher Cross's self-titled, where that's the reason both albums sound so clean, is both of them were some of the very first early 80s digital masterings put onto CD, and they sound absolutely fantastic both on CD and on vinyl. We're going to hear this next song on vinyl, then go into the Frank Zappa. We got Dire Straits with Your Latest Trick here on Radio K, Real College Radio.

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2: Radio K, real college radio. That was a pretty long two-song set, if you ask me. You just heard the entirety of 12 minutes and 40 seconds of Frank Zappa's Yo Mama, and before that we had Dire Straits with Your Latest Trick, adding to it is almost 4:30, it's a little past 4:25 when I'm saying this, and there has been 10 songs played this entire time. Usually there's something closer to 20, but you know, I'm not complaining. I feel like this is a pretty chill afternoon, and that was a great Frank Zappa song. I got to admit, I really, really enjoyed that one. Couldn't have been happier, honestly, with the pick. So yeah, great pick. I love listener requests. I love getting them in. I don't really know if we'll have much time for listener requests before the top of the hour. I got a couple songs in queue here, and then being the guy who plays vinyl most of the time, I don't really know the CD library all too well, so I've been kind of perusing through it, and I pulled a couple songs, not that you're gonna hear this set, but you'll hear it before the top of the hour, and it is definitely daunting going through the almost, or it's like 18,600 CDs we have got here at the station. And it's, for me, I mean, I've been here 4 semesters, but I've never really bothered to take a look into it. And that's what I'm kind of doing with these Mondays, is actually taking a look into what we've got, what I'm actually interested in. But this next set, we got some In Lieu up next. We might get some One Big Quilt as well. It's a bit of a longer song. Not really sure how much time we've got. We'll figure it out. I think there's some Jackie Wilson up this set, and I am looking forward to that. So stay tuned here on Radio K, Real College Radio.

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Radio K, Real College Radio. That was Jackie Wilson's Night. Before that, we had 1-800-MIKEY with Self Love. Previously to that was Uh-Oh by Inliu, and we kicked it all off with One Big Quilt Summit. And that was off of their Vertical Farming album, which I just think is a kind of a neat name for an album. We had quite a few listener requests come in during this last break, and I think I'm only going to have enough time to play one of them for you, because I got one more set that I want to get through before the top of the hour. But I will hand them off to DJ Barnyard, who is your 5 to 7 Monday night DJ, who he also does 5 to 7 p.m. Saturdays over on That 70s Radio, which is, or That 70s Show, or is it That 70s Radio? I can't remember off the top of my head, but that is another great show that he does. I run Basement Vinyl 9 to 11 a.m. Saturdays, and I urge you to take a listen to that. I have some creative freedom here, but I have full creative freedom on that other show. We had some listener requests come in for Swamp Thing by the Chameleons, and we had another listener request for Neon Lights by Kraftwerk. I will hand those off to the next DJ, see if we can get them on air for you. But I had one of my friends text in a song by Fleetwood Mac, and it kind of fits the pretty low-key, chill vibe that I was going with for this last set, because today has been nothing but stressful and hectic for me, so I think I need something pretty chill. Three of the songs are going to be on CD. One of them is going to be on that good old 12-inch 33 RPM vinyl record, and I was going through the songs, and every single song, oddly enough, is number 7 on the track, and I was so off-put by that. I'm like, this is really, really random, but yeah, that's just kind of how it went and how it will be. So we got some Jimmy Buffett coming up, we got some Tom Petty, some Wings as well. I was doing some research into this upcoming Saturday. I want to do a yacht rock set featuring the Yacht or Nyacht, however you pronounce that. It's the yacht rock website that the creators of Yacht Rock have a listing of whether or not a song is Yacht Rock or not. I think it's a bunch of bogus, but I do think it's an interesting tool to use. But I was playing around with some Jimmy Buffett on there, because I don't think Jimmy Buffett's Yacht Rock. I tend to disagree. I think there's a Fleetwood Mac song on there that they do think is Yacht Rock, which I would also disagree with that. But coming up, we got one last listener request to round the show off. Rhiannon, which I don't know why people ever pronounce it Rhiannon or what. Like, people pronounce that song so many different ways, and they say the name of the song in the song. I don't really get it. But I've been DJ Big Country. This is been the 3 to 5 show. I might be back on to introduce DJ Barnyard, but we got Rhiannon kicking us off. I almost said it wrong. That would have been funny. But we got Rhiannon, then some Jimmy Buffett, Tom Petty, and we will end it with some Paul McCartney and the Wings here on Radio K, Real College Radio.

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You just heard Genesis with No Reply At All. Coming before that, Julie Dwarin with Blue, the live version. I think that's the South by Southwest live version, Live at Radio K, Studio K live version. Also some Neurosta Steel, English Party, and right at the top of the set, a bit of The Fall with 2NK Roachman Yarbles. You're tuned in to Mondays, 5 to 7 p.m. It's me, DJ Barnyard. Probably not your favorite DJ. Oh, if only I could fish for compliments and I could get a bunch of nice emails. Don't do that. Please don't do that. Before we go any further, we got a donation in. We got a donation, and I'm allowed to thank them on air. Kevin, out in California, thank you. Thank you very much. Why donate to Radio K? Mix of new and old music played from a college point of view. There's nothing like a live DJ full of life. Kevin, I have to agree. There's nothing else like Radio K on air. Is there? No, I don't think so. You're getting that youthful Gen Z vibe from... Is there anyone in Gen Alpha? I don't think anyone would be, but you're getting that youthful Gen Z vibe coming straight from Minnesota. Isn't that lovely? Isn't that beautiful? Shout out. Thank you very much for your donation. We appreciate a lot, especially with Pledge coming up in about a week, about at the end of this very, very week. It's going to be a ball, let's say. Not hypothetically. It's actually just going to be a ball. Like, we're going to ball, and it's going to be a ball, and you're all going to have a ball. So keep your ears tuned in to Radio K. Shout out that Genesis that I just played. Shout out Genesis. Super poppy. I've been listening to some of their more like Duke era material, if you're tapped into the Genesis stuff, 1980. But there's some good songs off Abacab. There's good stuff post the point where both Peter Gabriel and Steve Hackett left the band. I think it's very, there's some fun poppy stuff that they released as a trio. So you never know what you'll get with Genesis. What do we got coming up? I guess we're kind of moving away a little bit from the pop, a little bit starting things out here. We got some Horse Jumper of Love, Sun Poisoning, for that 10th anniversary of their self-titled debut, coming up here right now on Radio K, Real College Radio.

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1: The term taconite originates from the Taconic Mountains in New England, named by Newton Horace Winchell in 1892 due to its resemblance to rocks found in Minnesota's Iron Range. Despite its low iron content initially, taconite gained attention for its potential as an iron ore source. The Mesabi Syndicate, led by Edward W. Davis, developed a method to extract the iron from taconite, leading to the establishment of the Mesabi Iron Company in 1919. Early attempts at commercialization were unsuccessful. Over time, advancements in processing technology and the depletion of natural ore reserves increased the viability of taconite mining. The establishment of favorable taxation policies and the first taconite mine by Reserve Mining Company in 1955 further solidified its importance to Minnesota. Controversy arose over environmental concerns related to the tailings disposal in Lake Superior, leading to regulatory actions by the Environmental Protection Agency. Despite challenges, taconite mining remained a significant economic driver for the Iron Range, even amidst fluctuations in the steel industry.
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You just heard Peeler with Pollux and Castor. Coming right before that, The Birds with You Ain't Going Nowhere. Right before that, Built to Spill with Big Dipper. And right at the top of the set, Horse Jumper of Love with Sun Poisoning. Mondays. Monday, 5 to 7 p.m. How are we doing out there? How's the crowd doing? Is feeling good right now? Having a good time? I mean, I don't want to say you're having a bad time with Peeler and like Horse Jumper of Love, because they're great music, but good tunes, but kind of sadder, bro. I'm not gonna lie, kind of sadder. Very emotional, very very yelly. At least from the Peeler song. The Horse Jumper song is a little it's got a bit of yell to it. And The Birds and Built to Spill, they're a little more upbeat, I'd say. Big Dipper, it was the only constellation I could see. Oh, I remember, I guess, like, to link it back to something more interesting, my bud has a specific constellation that he always looks out for. It's named after another friend, Jeff's Fishhook. He always will, like, point it out. He's like, it's right if you trace What's the belt constellation? Orion's Belt. If you look at Orion's Belt and you, like, follow it and you, like, go right below the Big Dipper and all this, and it's right there. And he'd always, like, point it out to me and always pretend to know what he was talking about, but I could never... I don't know. It's not like we have, like, horrible light pollution where we were, but, like, it was definitely enough where it, like, made things hard to find a little bit within the night sky. So there's a little story there for you. What do we got coming up, though? We got some Blonde Shell on the way. Also, speaking of that Bird song, we got even more Graham Parsons, but this time it's some of the solo stuff will be in that next set too. And I'm gonna keep everything else on lock. So keep your ears tuned in to Radio K. Real College Radio.

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You just heard Lily Seabird with Election Day. Coming right before that, Electric Light Orchestra with Can't Get It Out of My Head. Coming before that, Graham Parsons with Return of the Grievous Angel. And right at the top of the set, Blanchell with Stone Fruit. You're tuned into Mondays, 5 to 7 p.m. It's me, DJ Barnyard. Thank you all for the donations coming in. We got some donations coming in on the way. Thank you very much for those. You know, when I think about Radio K, I think about good music, great music even, that I'm not hearing anywhere else. Not one bit. No one's playing stuff like ELO right next to Peeler, right next to Genesis, right next to Neurosis of Steel. I mean, next to, I guess in this context, it's a little stretchable, but no, who else is doing that? And being real, you know, college kids with real opinions and ideas and thoughts that we're able to share on the mic out to you. And that's not all free, you know. That's sponsored by, in a way, by what you guys give us. And we're very thankful for it. 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It means everything, seriously. Thank you to those who have donated and those who are thinking about donating. Thank you. There is also a Big Blue Request a Song link if there's also any requests you want to send while you're there. We appreciate both. Trust us. It's just nice to know that we're being listened to. And it's also nice to have that feedback system, I guess, of you guys helping to support us. So again, thank you, thank you, thank you. Ooh, do I have anything to say? I did hear that Can't Get It Out of My Head. Like, I always forget how many, like, classics that Daft Punk sampled for 2001 Face to Face on Discovery. There's a lot of, like, 70s songs that they sampled for that. It's, like, pretty much, I think, I don't want to say it's entirely built out of samples, just because I can see that being wrong, but, like, it's very much fleshed out by them, at the very least. And not only is Can't Get It Out of My Head on there, but Evil Woman by ELO is also on there as well. So there's a lot of interesting stuff going on that record. It's a super great song, and also Can't Get It Out of My Head is a super great song. What do we got coming up? Oh, we have a bit of a mix of things as we get to the top of the hour. We got some Vince Staples, some Depeche Mode, some Sharp Pins, and some Funkadelic. Very, very varied, if I do say so myself. So keep your ears tuned in to Radio K, Real College Radio.

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You just heard Sharp Pins with Face of Use Today. Coming before that, Funkadelic with Charlie Funk Getting Ready to Rock and Roll. Coming before that, Depeche Mode with Blasphemous Rumors. And right at the top of the set, Vince Staples with Blackberry Marmalade. You're tuned in Mondays of 6, 18, and 25 seconds to 7 p.m., I guess. There's a bit of time before that 6:18, but not the way I see it. I live in the present, so things are different for me. I really like that Sharp Pin song. That was very there was a very cutesy, fun vibe to it that I very much enjoyed. Very fun there. And speaking of fun vibe, can we talk about Funkadelic? The best funk band ever? I guess technically second to the other band that is also Parliament, but it's essentially the same band. Yeah, I said it. They're really good. I love playing Parliament Funkadelic. I don't play them super often on the variety show time, but I do love playing them for that 70s, and I gotta play them more often. Like, I feel like I play them too much, but then I'll, like, play a song, and I'm like, I don't play them enough somehow. So maybe this Saturday you might hear some Parliament Funkadelic when we're having fun with Alumni Weekend. That's all specialty shows, by the way. So all of your favorite specialty shows, Radio 39, Vanguard, Basement Vinyl. There's one more that day. I can think about it. Hold on. If I can name all the specialty shows off the top of my head. Radio Free World. There it is. Yeah, the Alumni will be there. So give it a tune in. Give it a tune in if you like. But yeah, what do we got coming up? We got some Biaba Doobie. We got some Lucy Dacus. That was actually a request. Shout out Requestor in the audience for that one. We got some Brian Ferry in there, and then also in the middle there we have a classic of last over the summer, and also as well as the spring semester, and also as well as I guess last year too. Some Saw Baby in there as well. I had to play it at some point. It's been ready and waiting in my backlog for this show, so it's gonna be a good time. So keep your ears tuned in. Radio K, real college radio.

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1: I'm DJ Ladybug. I started DJing at Radio K as a high schooler on Those Meddling Kids. Here I am, 4 years later. 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

Radio K, real college radio. You just heard Brian Ferry with Don't Think Twice, It's All Right. Coming right before that, Saw Baby with Pull Up With A Stick. Right before that, Lucy Dacus with Playing Tomatoes. And right at the top of the set, Biaba Doobie with Estranged. Oh, things are kind of coming to a close. I got a lot of longer songs on the way, so I'm going to keep things brief. All selected by me. A bit of a fall vibe wanted to go for to kind of end things off on. So, you know, as always, keep listening. You're going to get some good things on the way. Bit of drone, bit of alt rock, bit of jazz, bit of folk. It's all right here on Radio K, real college radio.

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1: Real College Radio. You just heard Bon Iver with For Emma. Coming right before that, Charles Mingus with Goodbye Pork Pie Hat. Coming before that, Beat Happening with Tiger Trap. And right at the top of the set, Ethel Kane with Onanist. Tried to get some fall vibes kind of going. Very mixed, obviously, from drone to folk to jazz and all that. But that'll be a nice little way to end things for today, especially as the weather's getting colder. So,
0: yeah, it was a very nice final set. I heard most of it.
1: Oh, thank you. Thank you.
0: Yes.
1: Yeah. So that's it for DJ Barnyard. I'm turning the wheels over to the one and only
0: DJ Nomad.
1: Ooh.
0: Here from 7 to 9 p.m.
1: Yes,
0: on
1: sir.
0: Mondays.
1: Yes, sir.
0: So we're excited.
1: Super.
0: I have some good stuff queued up.
1: Any hints you want to give to the audience?
0: Coming up. First, we're going to hear some Erykah Badu and The Alchemist, and then Electric Light Orchestra.
1: Oh.
0: But then we've got somebody who's in town tonight.
1: Oh.
0: So that'll be fun.
1: Oh, keep them guessing. Keep them guessing.
0: But, yeah, this is Radio K.
1: Real.
0: College.
1: Radio.
2: This is Radio K. KUOM 770 AM Minneapolis, KUOM 106.5 FM St. Louis Park, broadcasting at 100.7, 104.5 FM, and streaming online. Radio K, Real College Radio, member and student supported since 1993.